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7: Hey, we're back on Classic Rock U. I'm your Professor Rock with our spotlight on songs that were banned by radio and faced public protests. So our next song was banned in South Africa in May of 1980 by the apartheid-era Directorate of Publications. The ban followed black South African students adopting the song's rebellious chorus as an anthem during nationwide school boycotts. In the UK, where it was recorded, Prime Minister Margaret Thatcher called it scandalous. But it was not banned there. Here's the song that attacked the education system and had a children's choir sing We Don't Need No Education. Pink Floyd with Another Brick in the Wall Part 2 on Classic Rock U.

If you don't get

Hey, Professor Rock, paying tribute to the late, great David Bowie on Classic Rock U with one of his many controversial tracks, Gene Genie. The song wasn't banned outright, but there was a ton of resistance because of its suggested undertones and the perceived glorification of drug use. Bowie loved the attention, though, because he was all about busting conventionalism with his music. And, of course, his onstage persona. All right, next up, it's time to pick this week's KOL. Talking killer opening lines. In fact, we got two for one here. Starting with Here We Stand, Worlds Apart, Heartbroken in Two. It was a poignant line written by the great Steve Perry that defined the drama his bandmates Neil Sean and Ross Valerie were dealing with the intense pain of divorce. Here's Separate Ways, Worlds Apart by Journey on Classic Rock U.

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Hey, you're 10 in Classic Rock U, and in recognition of a killer opening line by Dennis DeYoung, we got the Best of Times by Styx. Tonight we'll make history, honey, you and I. It was the intro for a song that Dennis called a beacon of comfort during anxious times. The song sailed to number 3 on the Billboard Hot 100 back in 81. But man, what a song. Next up, I'm going to tip my fedora to an 80s hidden gem from Van Halen. A song that flat out cooks with a blistering Edward Van Halen guitar riff to go with it and a thunderous Sammy Hagar vocal on Classic Rock U.

0: Hey, Professor Rock, playing an 80s hidden gem from Van Halen on Classic Rock U from the Sammy Hagar era. We got more hidden gems from the 80s to showcase right after this quick break on Classic Rock U.
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0: Professor of Rock here. We're digging up some hidden gems in the backyard here, all of them from the 80s. These songs don't get as much attention as other songs by the bands that created them, but they deserve the recognition for sure. This next one was a solid hit, climbed to number 6 on the Billboard Hot 100, and actually went to number 1 on the album rock chart in 87, but it's been largely tossed aside since its peak, perhaps because it was a sample of the band moving in a bit of a softer direction with less guitars. Let's give Say You Will some new respect here on Classic Rock U. Say you-

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4: 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We rock steady, we let the good times roll, and we crank the volume to 11. We're going to kick off this session of Classic Rock U with a math lesson on the number 4. It's our tribute to the greatest quartets in rock history. We're going to start with a band that formed after the breakup of another band called Smile. Two exiles from Smile, guitarist Brian May and drummer Roger Taylor, ended up connecting with bassist John Deacon and an exceptional vocalist by the name of Freddie Mercury, and they assembled a band called Queen in 1970. Here's a breakthrough hit, Killer Queen, on Classic Rock U.

Professor Rock playing you one of the greatest quartets of the rock era, Queen on Classic Rock U with Killer Queen, a number 12 single on the Billboard Hot 100 in 1974, about a high-class call girl written by Freddie. The next amazing quartet is comprised of four lads from Dublin. One of the reasons why this group is one of the greatest quartets in rock history is because they've been together as a loyal unit for more than 50 years. I got U2 with Where the Streets Have No Name on Classic Rock U.

0: 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I hope you have a good appetite because we're going to take a short break and we're going to come right back with a power ball bonanza when Classic Rock U returns.
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back to Classic Rock U. I'm your Professor Rock, and it's time for a power ballad bonanza. When this next track vaulted to number one on the Billboard Hot 100, the band had never actually played it together in the same room. The album was recorded in piecemeal, so all the parts were laid down at different times. Here's Love Bites, the highest charting single for Def Leppard on Classic Rock U.

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Professor Rock here with the subject of the great rock goddesses. That was Big Brother and the Holding Company on Classic Rock U. But let's be honest, it's the incomparable Janis Joplin that made that track a timeless classic. It's hard to believe that Janis was actually so nervous before performing the vocal track for Peace of My Heart that she was throwing up in the studio restroom. She delivered one of the strongest vocals in rock history for sure on Peace of My Heart. And now we have another indomitable female vocalist, Pat Benatar. Her talent was unmatched because she had an incredible range and control to deliver the perfect touch of sensitivity, rage, or even sheer power into every song she recorded. This is one that she and husband Neil Giraldo transformed from a ballad into an anthem against sexual abuse. Love is a Battlefield on Classic Rock U.

0: Professor Rock playing you the ambassador of female rock, Pat Benatar, on Classic Rock U, roaring with her war cry, Love is a Battlefield, a number one song on mainstream rock, and number five on the Billboard Hot 100 in the fall of 83. What a song. After this short break, we're going to riff into the conclusion of this edition of Classic Rock U with what I believe is one of those underappreciated riffs in rock history. For me, it changed my life, and I'm sure it changed many years. Stay with us to find out which one it is.
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9: 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Friday night, it's the Joseph Loeb Band. 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

0: listening to Classic Rock U. I'm your Professor Rock. You know, I'm asked all the time, what's the most underrated guitar riff out there? And the first I respond with is the one created by Vernon Reid for Cult of Personality. Man, as a band, Living Color was and still is a great live act, with Vernon ferociously demonstrating his riffing skills on the stage night after night. What changed our lives was the world premiere video for Cult of Personality. It just changed the way I looked at the world. Here it is.
1: And during the few moments that we have left, we want to talk right down to earth in a language that everybody here can easily understand.

0: on the riff this section on Classic Rock U to end our show. Kurt Cobain wrote the lyrics and the arrangement for Come As You Are, including that haunting guitar riff, although the riff was shrouded in a copyright claim by the band Killing Joke. It was against Kurt and the band for allegedly ripping off the guitar line from their track 80s, and they definitely did. Kurt didn't argue with it. That track was indeed an inspiration for the music of Come As You Are. And in the end, Killing Joke, they opted not to sue Nirvana for plagiarism, and they dropped the claim. Really cool. Come As You Are went to number 2 on the album rock chart and number 3 on the alternative rock chart in the spring of 92. Oh, man, thanks for being in attendance on Classic Rock U, the higher institution of music education and celebration, the greatest music in rock history. Till next time, I'm the Professor Rock, singing 3 chords and the truth, my friends.
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1: There's a brand of rock and roll fueled by headbanging, caffeine, adrenaline, and maybe a shot or two, generally delivered at ear-splitting decibels, closed in something so tight you can tell what they're packing, and sporting an entire can's worth of Aquanet. The hair is big, the music is loud, and it's known the world over as old-school, heavy, freaking metal. I'm Dee Snider, and coming your way are killer cuts from Kiss, UFO, Skid Row, and tons more, including a huge load of your requests. Do I know how to rock your ass over what? The correct answer is, yes, sir! It's time to get in, sit down, shut up, and start banging! This is the House of Hair! So let's get things underway with a man who went to Washington to fight for your right to listen to censor-free music, John Denver. All right, I'm not going to play John Denver, but he did join me along with Frank Zappa all those years ago to argue on your behalf, and he was a hell of a good guy. But right now, the House of Hair is kicking off with Twisted Freaking Sister. You're along for the ride with me on the House of Hair. Sing it, me! I want to rock!

Yes, I'm talking to you, ma'am. That was Axe helping me host your weekly rock and roll party right here on the HOH. So, I love it when you tell me what you want to hear. Your requests are a huge part of this show, and it makes my producer's job a lot easier. Slacker! This request comes from Ava Burke in Webster, South Dakota. Young Ava listens on Power 106.3. Here are her words. Dee, I love listening to your show every weekend. Unlike most 13-year-olds, I am a huge fan of everything metal. I especially love the ballads. That's why it would make my day if you could play Road to Nowhere by the Prince of Darkness. Thanks so much, Dee. You are literally the best. P.S. If you choose to play my song, please play it before 10:30 because that's my bedtime. Okay, doing my due diligence, I looked up the time when the HOH is played in Ava's area. Oh, who am I kidding? I had my show writer look it up, and it is currently well before her bedtime. And by the way, Ava's mom and dad, how about letting her stay up past her bedtime once a week so she can hear my entire show? Come on! All right, as far as ballads go, this one rocks a bit harder than most. Please enjoy Road to Nowhere by Ozzy Osbourne, extra loud on the House of Hair.

0: 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All right, I'm back in a few. One more thing, check out this message from me before you hit the head.
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0: Hey, everybody, it's me, Dee Snyder, host of the HOH. So how many times have you said, if there was only a way I could get Dee Snyder to record a personalized video message for a friend, family member, or coworker? Survey says never. But now that I've used my mind powers to plant the idea in your brain, let me tell you about Cameo. Cameo is a free app that allows celebrities to make personalized video messages. All you got to do is book the Cameo video, tell me some basic info on who and what the message is for, and voila, your favorite Rockstar Air personality, that would be moi, will record a message that will delight whomever you give it to. I've done birthdays, anniversaries, proposals, congratulations, award presentations, get well soon, graduations, motivational messages, and more. 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And next time you need a unique gift, think, I'm going to download the free Cameo app and get Dee Snyder to record a personal video message. You'll be glad you did.

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0: PhD in all things metal. I'm your honorary doctor of headbanging, Dee Snider. And that was Motley Crue with Dr. Feel Good. Nice. Now, before that was Skid Row and Rat. All right, I need to take a quick crap. I mean, break. But keep your grimy hands off that dial. The House of Hair will be right back with my request of the week. And it's a good one. Stick around.
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0: Body slamming you into the closest wall, then stealing your eyeliner. This is the House of Hair. Ain't life grand? This is Dee Snider, and I'm jumping right back into this hot mess with my official request of the week. This week's fame and glory goes to TJ and Nola, who listen to Bayou 95.7, the Rock of New Orleans. I love that station! So why this song? Here's what TJ had to say. Dee, I want to hear this because we should honor Ronnie James Dio for all the great metal he produced for the world. TJ, you are correct, sir. We should, and I do honor Ronnie on a regular basis. In fact, I'd say that no one on the radio honors him more than the House of Hair and I do. So let's get to it with Heaven and Hell by Black Sabbath here on the House of Hair Bangers. Tyler!

0: Aerosmith and Sabbath. This is the House of Hair. I'm the Cider. 1 hour is down, but not to worry. I'm going to do it all over again. So do whatever it is you do when I take a commercial break. I don't want to know, because another full hour of the house is coming your way in just a few.
1: The house.
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4: Living it out and laying down the metal. This is the House of Hair. I'm Dee Snider, and you've just been snared in my sticky hairsprayed web of the old school stuff. Coming at you this hour are Quiet Riot, Dokken, Motorhead, and more. But first, I'm going to kick this mofo off with my third degree. Here's how it goes. I play three in a row, and you figure out why I choose them. And I'm going easy on you this week. Anyone who's ever been in a relationship will get this one. Was that a hint? I hate hints. All right, do me proud and post your guess on the House Facebook page. This third degree starts out right now with Shotgun Messiah. It's the House of Hair, people.

0: suck-free music since 1997. You're welcome. Dave's not here, and you just sprained something with a long set, including Def Leppard, Winger, and Shotgun Messiah. For those of you paying attention, that was my third degree. I played three in a row, and you figured out why, right? If not, think on it while my advertisers show you some love. I'll see you back here in a minute so you can hear the answer, but don't break nothing while I'm gone. What is this, amateur hour? Sheesh.
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8: Old school heavy metal makes the world go round. Welcome back to the House of Hair, my minions. Dee Snider here. And before those commercials, I gave you the third degree. Did you get it? I played Bring It On the Heartbreak by Def Leppard, Headed for a Heartbreak from Winger, and Shotgun Messiah's Heartbreak Boulevard. It would break my dark metal heart if you didn't get that one. So what was the answer? Everybody now, Heartbreak! Yeah, so many hints, so little brain cells. Okay, it's time for another request. This is from Roman Martinez in Tucson, Arizona. Rockin' Roman, who wears a spandex toga, is listening to KLPX. D, I'm 17 years old, and I've been listening to the House of Hair my whole life. I've never made a request before, but thought it would be cool to try it out. I love Dokken, and think everyone else does too, so please play me some. First off, I want to acknowledge the fact that the House of Hair has been on so long, there are grown people in this world who have heard this show their entire lives. Second, a nod to your parents, Roman. They obviously raised you right. Hashtag good parenting. Let me tell you something. Knowing there are those of you out there who don't know a world without the HOH makes me damn proud. All right, you're on the House of Hair with Dokken. It's time for the

is never a good idea, but that was a good one from Slaughter. Dee Snider here with you on the House of Hair, and I could throw it over to the commercials right now, but why put the parking brake on when things are this damn hot? Screw the commercials, and on with the battle. It's the HOH Bangers, so fire up the hairspray, because here comes Bang Tango's Someone Like You. Let's rock!

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7: 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You're rocking. It's the House of Hair.
0: Quick, painless, and back to the metal. You're in the House of Hair. This is Dee Snider, and I'm taking you down to the greasy roots of metal. Oh, damn, it smells funky down here. Now, every week, one band is honored here on the HOH as a direct influence on the metal that came after them. This week, it's Jethro Tull. Hey, any band that won a Grammy for Best Metal Performance is worthy, right? Why are you laughing? All right, that award was bogus. Man, was I pissed off that night. But it doesn't mean that Tull is unworthy, because they were favorited by lots of musicians who would go on to become metal greats, including moi. Let's make one thing clear. The main dude in Jethro Tull is Ian Anderson. Ian is Tull's founder, band leader, primary composer, and only constant member. And besides, how many other rock bands have a flautist as their frontman? That would be zero, Skippy. They started out as a blues, rock, and jazz fusion band, but quickly added elements of folk, hard rock, and classical, making them one of the first of a newly coined type of music called progressive rock. But the thing about Jethro Tull that separated them from the other prog rockers, and why so many future metal players were influenced by them, was because they were one of the heaviest bands in their genre. It's hard to be hard with a flute, but somehow they figured it out. Jethro Tull was all over the radio in the late 60s and 70s, but their unique sound was definitely polarizing. You either loved them or hated them, but I'm here to give them the love they deserve for breaking new ground and for the influence they had. Who do they influence? How about Iron Maiden? Yep, Maiden covered this song in 1983. This is Cross-Eyed Mary from deep down in the greasy roots of metal on the House of Hair. Please enjoy loudly.

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3: You've just had a heavy session of electroshock therapy, and you're more relaxed than you've been in weeks.
4: Don't tell me, buddy. 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

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A small taste of what a live Motorhead show was all about. 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You're welcome. I'm Dee Snider, 2 hours of down, but one more is ready to go. 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I hope so. Hey, who said that? I'll be right back.

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2: You know it. It's the House of Hair where the metal is plentiful and your mullet thinks it's 1985. Sweet. T-Side here, and I'll be ripping up the airwaves with Metallica, Scorpions, Leader Ford, and more requests. In fact, let's kick this hour off with a request from Aaron Earlywine in Wichita, Kansas. Aaron's listening to 104.5 The Fox. He says, D, would you please make Van Halen this week's hair pair? Well, Aaron, yes, I would. And yes, I will. So we're headed out to the meet.

0: within earshot, then you're just not trying hard enough. That was two from Van Halen, keeping things going on the HOH. I'm D-Snyder, and in case all your beverages have been sucked dry, I'm going to give you a moment to refuel. But don't take too long, because the House of Hair returns with Metallica right after this. Oh, goody!
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0: On your feet or on your knees, metalheads, the House of Hair is back. This is D. Snyder, and as promised, I'm jumping right back into this hot mess with one of the biggest bands in the land, Metallica. This one ought to get your friend who's passed out on the couch over there out of their slumber.

last few with the Michael Schenker Group and Metallica back to back and cranked. Isn't he sad or just sitting here holding my love gun? Wait, what? Oh, what I meant was that I'm about to play Love Gun by request. But the former is also true. No! This request comes from Joe Greco in 15683 Pennsylvania. I have no idea where that is, but that's what it says. All right, here's what Joe had to say. D, Love Gun is my beer-drinking song. Shout out to you, D. I jam out to you every weekend. You rock. So why do I get the feeling that Joe has a lot of beer-drinking songs? If I'm wrong and this is the only song you drink beer to, Joe, you better get ready to pound because this is a pretty short song. Here's your kiss on the House of Hair.

0: Swords. That was Solo Ace Frehley with Rock Soldiers, a great one. And Love Gun by Kiss kicked it off. D-side here, and that track from Ace is so rare, I literally had to blow the dust off it. Who am I kidding? I had my producer blow it for me. Wait, what? Okay, who wants more? I do! Well, more is what you'll get right after this. The HOH is coming right back.
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mean to be a buzzkill, but I hope you didn't take that literally, because snorting your whiskey is not recommended. And as far as the cocaine goes, I don't recommend drinking it or snorting it. Caffeine? Well, that's a whole different story. D, coffee snorter Snyder here, and you just heard from Pat Travers and Jailhouse on the HOH. Jailhouse. All right, I got to be honest. All this coffee is making me feel like I gotta let go. But I can hold it during this one from Lita Ford. Here on the House of Hair, turn it way the hell up.

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I got one more song for you. Sit your ass down!

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7: Prepare thyself. 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
8: There's no better way to spend your precious time than hanging and banging with me in the House of Hair. The House of Hair is engineered by Metal Mick McCabe, produced by Dwight Coleman, and the exec in charge is Pam Edwards. This is Dee Snider, and I get to do it all over next time when we meet again for some old school rocking on the house. I'll see you in 7, same time, same place, and do tell everyone within shouting distance, if it ain't metal, it's crap!

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2: Pain that I experience the most is foot pain from being on my feet all day. 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Before, I felt defeated. Now it's like, all right, let's go. I'm ready. Like sunshine coming on.
1: And how about working more comfortably like Dennis?
3: 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I know what my tomorrow is going to be. It's going to be positive.
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3: Hey, it's 6 o'clock. Good morning, Dawn.
1: Good morning. And Curtis has already sent us a gorgeous picture this morning.
3: I haven't had a chance to check the text line. 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
1: Oh, it's not. 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
3: Okay, because it's completely blank right now.
1: Mine did the same thing this morning. It was like, no, it's Monday.
3: It is Monday. It's 6 o'clock and we're off and running.
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2: Wow.
1: Did you hear what happened over the weekend?
2: That's a loaded question.
1: Okay. This past Saturday, he had to cancel a show in San Diego 40 minutes before showtime because of illness. It was reported he had a sinus infection. Then he said it was an acute upper respiratory infection that caused laryngitis.
2: Oh, my gosh.
1: And then on Saturday, the following day, he posted a video on Instagram of him and his two sons with his third wife on a private jet on the way to Boston to catch the FIFA World Cup match between Scotland and Haiti.
2: Oh.
1: So the day after he canceled a show because of illness, he's on a plane to Boston to watch a soccer match. And fans are not really happy with that.
2: No, that does look a little bit suspicious.
1: Yeah. You might have seen this. You remember growing up watching cartoons and things, we always thought quicksand would be a much bigger deal than it actually is?
2: Yes.
1: Okay. A woman in Minnesota has been rescued from a mud pit after she was trapped for several days. Back on June 6th, two friends were riding in ATVs through a wooded area in northern Minnesota when they found the 68-year-old almost entirely submerged in a mud puddle.
2: Oh.
1: She told him she'd been trapped in this mud for several days. She said her vehicle had gotten stuck. She slipped and fell into a puddle about 2 feet deep. The guys that found her said all you could see was just the round part of her face, like her mouth and her lips. You couldn't even see her ears. It was all submerged. So the two men quickly pulled her out of the mud. She later described to be like quicksand and said she couldn't get out of it.
2: Oh. Wow.
1: And did you see the video of the cat stealing the show during the final scene of a performance of Romeo and Juliet?
2: Yes.
1: In Turkey by the Imperial Russian Ballet Company? Yeah, that's one of the funniest things I saw all weekend.
2: They do have a habit of dogs and cats are both taken care of. Like, Turkey's great when it comes to animals. They have vets that actually take care of street animals and make sure that they're fixed and that they're not ill and they have everything taken care of.
1: If you guys haven't seen the video, Romeo's lying on the floor playing dead and the cat decides to come up and start playing with his hair.
2: It's more realistic that way.
1: Yeah. If you need a reason to celebrate today, we have some special events. Fly a Kite Day. Go fly a kite. It's also Global Wind Day, ironically. Justice for Janitors Day. I don't know what that means.
2: I don't either.
1: It's Magna Carta Day. It's Electricity Day. It's Kiss a Wookiee Day. It's Lobster Day. Megalodon Day. I can get behind that. Native American Citizenship Day, Nature Photography Day, Ride to Work Day, World Elder Abuse Awareness Day, and Worldwide Day of Giving.
2: It's a whole lot of things today.
1: Yeah, you need a reason to celebrate.
2: Wow. Well, I mean, it's also my mom's birthday.
1: Oh.
2: Just throw that out there. And Jim Belushi's birthday.
1: Yeah, I was just about to get to the birthdays.
2: I'm pretty sure you know Bernie Shaw.
1: Bernie Shaw?
2: Mm-hmm.
1: I don't think
2: you of all people I thought would know Bernie Shaw. Singer?
1: Oh, yeah.
2: Vocalist.
1: From Uriah Heep.
2: Yeah, see, I knew you knew it.
1: See, I was looking at Ice Cube is 57. Scott Rockenfeld, the drummer for Queensryche, is 63. Uh-huh. Brad Gillis from Night Ranger is 69.
2: Yeah, I've got Courtney Cox is 62.
1: Steve Walsh, Kansas singer and keyboardist, is 75. No longer with Kansas, but...
2: Helen Hunt. Guess how old she is.
1: You're going to hurt some people if you tell them.
2: 63.
1: I know, 63. Naughty Holder is 76, the guitarist from Slade. Mm. I always liked that name, Naughty Holder.
2: Naughty Holder.
1: Yeah. Jim Varney would have been celebrating a birthday, born in 1949. Of course, he passed away at the age of 50 in 2000. Ernest P. Worrell. And if you're looking at some history notes, there's a couple things in history today. This day in 1995, O.J. tried to put on the gloves.
2: Oh.
1: If it doesn't fit, you must acquit. Infamous, indeed.
2: It's funny, that's what sticks in your head.
1: Yeah, I know, and the white Bronco chase. Mm-hmm. Well, it's 6:17, we're off and running. It's Jeff and Dawn on The Point.
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3: Mm-hmm.
2: 2007. You know, 19 years ago doesn't feel like that long ago, but it really is. 19 years ago... 2007, this is the day this beloved show host ended a 35-year run on Ooh. Television. Can anybody tell me who it was?
3: I have a feeling that I do know who it is, and there's rumors that he's coming back.
2: Really?
3: Unless it's the wrong one.
2: I'd be surprised if he did. 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
3: Mm. Oh, then that's the other.

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12: Okay.
13: Hey, it's Jeff.
12: Yeah. Back to Rock and Roll Variety Show. 2007, 19 years ago. This beloved,
13: I was way off.
12: Yeah, this beloved TV host ended his 35-year run. And Dustin, several people got it right. Dustin was the first correct answer. This day in 2007, Bob Barker exited The Price is Right after a 35-year run. You know, I can't think of anybody that's ever had a negative thing to say about Bob Barker. Really.
13: Mm.
12: And when you said he was making a comeback, he passed away in 2023.
13: Yeah, that's when you went, I was thinking Arsenio Hall.
12: No, okay.
13: My brain only heard 2007.

0: It didn't hear anything else in there.
1: Yeah.
0: I haven't had enough coffee yet.
1: There were some good, I mean, David Letterman, you know, Jay Leno, Pat Sajak. There were some great answers, but yeah, Bob Barker, The Price is Right. Barker.
0: And then he went on to Phoenix or what university was it?
1: Something like that. I don't know.
0: I forget which. It's
1: I don't.
0: One of them.
1: It's too early.
0: It's too early.
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0: UFO files that have been released. This is our third release from the Pentagon so far, and people have questions after this one. So 72 files that were released on Friday, and some of them are, you know, cool. They've got some new details about some recent, more recent sightings than the other ones, but there's something that people don't understand. The potato.
1: Yeah.
0: Apparently in 2022, five U.S. Army members at Fort Carson, Colorado Springs, Colorado, walked out of their office building, saw something weird hovering over Cheyenne Mountain. You know Cheyenne Mountain, right?
1: Yeah.
0: That's where they, you know, have that secret, not-so-secret base and all that stuff. Well, the object apparently was potato-shaped and appeared to be painted in a creamy, whitish, opalescent color with articulating fish scales or panels, non-symmetrical, non-overlapping, irregular shape. And it stayed there motionless in the sky for about 2 minutes. And all of the men said somehow they had no phones on them. So there were no video, no photos, and then it just vanished. So they have very low confidence that it was actually a flying potato and feel like that maybe all five of the guys were just looking at some backscattering of sunlight. The men are like, no, it was clear. There were no clouds. There was nothing refracting anywhere. But after intelligence communities and the ABCs looking at everything, apparently it remains unsolved.
1: Well, that's the thing with all these releases of files. I mean, there's tons of stuff coming out. And they're leaving it up to people to decide what they saw.
0: Right.
1: There's no context. They're just here. Take a look. Make up your own mind.
0: Does this mean you've never seen a flying potato?
1: I've never seen a flying potato. No.
0: I haven't either. And now I'm wondering if I'm ever going to see a flying potato. It's very upsetting.
1: This is your goal in life.
0: I now need to see a flying potato.
1: I could throw one over your head.
0: You're tall enough, it would look like a UFO for me. Maybe I'm short enough, it would look like a UFO for me.
1: Dustin says usually out of a tater gun.
0: Oh.
1: Yeah. Well, next time you're up here at the studio, I'll throw a potato over the top and you can see a flying potato.
0: It's sunlight. So I explained the 710 to you because I noticed that everybody was putting their 710 request in. And I thought, you know what? We should probably explain what that means. So you're not thinking, what's wrong at 710?
1: No, I know.
0: Oh, okay.
1: Yeah. I got it.
0: You got it?
1: I got it. And there's
0: a fly and potato when the wife threw a bag of chips at me.
1: And that came from Spud in Idaho.
0: It was Spud's potato, wasn't it?
1: It was. 6:55. I got nothing.
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1: We got some slowdown taking place as you're coming out of Saline County right now on 30, right before you go to 430 North. And I'm thinking it's sunlight in their faces. But if there's something else going on before you get to Crystal Hill there on 40, let us know, 501-614-9410.
2: And that 710 request, Van Halen, was for Gary. Thank you for the text on that. Before we get to Trivia Ridiculous, I told Dawn I completely missed something, and this is a big one. Happy birthday, Arkansas.
1: Mm-hmm.
2: Arkansas was admitted to the Union June 15th, 1836, becoming the 25th U.S. state.
1: Wow.
2: Today is Arkansas's birthday.
1: On my mom's birthday?
2: Yeah.
1: I think Arkansas is older than my mom, though.
2: I can believe I missed that. So, you know, I had to throw it in there.
1: Well, I'm glad you did, because I didn't have that on my notes either.
2: Yeah, I know. Well, should we do Trivia Ridiculous, or should we highlight yesterday's Peacock winner first? Because I don't know how this works.
1: Well, do you know who Friday's winner was?
2: No.
1: I don't either. Rick knows.
2: I was
1: his papers with him.
2: My day was just getting started at 7:15 Friday morning. I have no idea.
1: Yeah, he took that information with him. I guess if you won on Friday, text and all.
2: Trivia Ridiculous. Trivia Ridiculous brought to you by the Electric Co-op. Members Matter, by the way.
0: The Electric Cooperatives of Arkansas present Trivia Ridiculous with Rick and Dawn on the Point 94.1. This is your chance at a genuine paper crown of knowledge. Electric Cooperatives of Arkansas, better connected together. Nothing matters more.
2: Okay, could be a paper crown of knowledge for you if you can answer this trivia. 56% of drivers say they've done this. What is it? 56% of drivers say they've done this. Can you tell me what it is? That's over half the drivers on the road. We'll come back and give somebody a paper crown of knowledge right after this.
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2: Well, nobody on the text line has gotten the correct answer yet.
1: What?
2: Yeah, 56% of drivers say they've done this. It's not illegal U-turn. It's not running out of gas. It's not running a red light. It's not texting while driving. It's not giving the finger to another driver.
1: Oh, okay, it's not.
2: It's not driving drunk. It's not speeding.
1: It's not road rage.
2: Not road rage. Not falling asleep.
1: It's not talking the way out of a traffic ticket.
2: Nope.
1: For sure, Kim.
2: Justin, I think I've done that too. Missed their exit. That's closer.
1: Stop and rescued a turtle. I've done that a few times.
2: Should I just give them the answer? Because nobody's got it yet.
1: No. I mean, it's going to be a whole lot of people getting it wrong.
2: Yeah.
1: Hmm.
2: I got somebody that kind of got close. Everybody wants a clue?
1: Yes. What's a clue?
2: It's something you did when you got out of your car.
1: Oh. When you got out of your car.
2: Yeah.
1: Did that do it?
2: And still, nobody's got it.
1: So it's not locking your keys in the car?
2: No.
1: it's not leaving your lights on?
2: No, nobody's got it. Left it in drive, left the headlights on.
1: Ooh, Dr. Turner, ouch.
2: Forgetting to put it in park, forgetting to turn the car off, left your window down, set off alarm. That's a good one, but it's not it. Okay, I can see everybody's way off. Okay, I'm just going to go ahead and give you an answer because nobody's even... There it is, Melissa. Melissa just got it.
1: Yeah,
2: Melissa got it. Yeah, 56% of drivers say they've done this. Mm-hmm. Forgotten where they parked.
1: Well, yeah, I usually do forget where I parked it.
2: So, Melissa, you get the paper crown of knowledge.
1: Yay!
2: It took long enough.
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0: The Point, 94.1. Right. Yeah.
1: We got an answer, by the way, to Trivia Ridiculous, but we also got an answer as to why everybody is putting the brakes on over there on 40. And it looks like we've got a lot of debris in the road. So big thank you to Kim. Different Kim, because right now I think I have conversations going on with two different Kims.
0: Yeah.
1: So different Kim than the other Kim. But yeah, tire debris all over the road. So traffic coming to a standstill if you're coming from Conway headed into Little Rock. So, oh, there. I'll change one of the Kims to Kim S. That way we know the difference. Because I'm like, we have so many Kims now. Where are all the Kims coming from?
0: Well, but, people out there listening don't understand. When we get a text, we can put in a contact name. And so we assigned that number a contact name. And that's how we ended up with two Karen number twos, just like we had two Kims. So it gets a little confusing.
1: It's very confusion. Turn two is also starting to get tied up if you're coming there in front of the big churches onto 30. And then Alexander, a little bit of slowdown. And just a tad bit of slowdown at Mabelville also if you're coming in from Saline County. But thank you, Kim, for the update on the road debris and all of that going on. I thought maybe it was the sun in their face, because usually that's what happens, but it looks like between Mayflower and Crystal Hill, everybody's stopping because of all that stuff in the road. So be extra careful, and if you see anything else, 501-614-9410.
0: 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It's those weekend showers brought temperatures down a little bit. High of 83 today. Partly cloudy skies, down to 67 tonight. 88 tomorrow with sunshine. 91 on Wednesday. And looking nice. 71 now with cloudy skies.
1: Telling everybody I did that for my birthday, or for my mom's birthday. I brought the temperatures. You're welcome, Mom. That's what I got her for her birthday.
0: Yeah, because, Saturday it was Africa hot.

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1: 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Well, I missed a couple things this morning. So let's get to stuff to start your day. Rod Stewart is 81 years old, and this past Saturday, he stirred up some controversy. On Friday, he had a show scheduled in San Diego that he canceled 40 minutes before showtime due to illness. Originally stated that he had a sinus infection, then said it was an acute upper respiratory infection that caused laryngitis. He lost his voice.
2: He just knew in advance he wasn't going to have a voice.
1: Yeah, 40 minutes before the show on Friday. Then Saturday, he posted a video on Instagram of him with his two sons and his third wife on a private jet on the way to Boston to catch the FIFA World Cup match between Scotland and Haiti.
2: In his defense, not a good look, though. Because his wife said, I know you're not really sick. Get a shot. You'll be fine.
1: not a good look.
2: You're not going to the show anyway, so we may as well go somewhere. At least it's closer to England, that direction.
1: Okay.
2: That may have been what she was saying.
1: Okay. You know, growing up, we always thought quicksand would be a bigger deal. You know, things like that that we saw in cartoons and shows. Mm-hmm. And a woman in Minnesota was rescued from a mud pit after she was trapped for several days. Back on June 6th, two friends were riding their all-terrain vehicles in northern Minnesota. They discovered a 68-year woman almost completely submerged in a mud puddle. She told them that she got stuck. Her vehicle got stuck. And she slipped and fell into a puddle that was about 2 feet deep. When they found her, they said all you could see was the round part of her face, like her mouth and her lips. You couldn't even see her ears. They pulled her from the mud. She later described the puddle as quicksand, said she could not get out of it.
2: So there wasn't a limb hanging down nearby?
1: No.
2: Like we always saw?
1: No, nothing like that. You saw the video, and if you haven't, you need to look it up. A cat stealing the show during the final performance of Romeo and Juliet by the Imperial Russian Ballet Company in Turkey. The video is priceless. Gotta look it up. This is the one I missed. I mentioned 1995 during the murder trial. O.J. Simpson tried to put the glove on. It didn't fit. In 2014... 12 years ago today, legendary radio personality Casey Kasem died at 82. I missed that. And if you've never seen / heard the uncut behind the scenes American Top 40 request where he loses it, you know what I'm talking about.
2: Yes, it's epic.
1: Epic meltdown. Special events day. There's a lot of them. It's Fly a Kite Day. It's Global Wind Day. It's Justice for Janitors Day. Whatever that is. Magna Carta Day, Electricity Day, Kiss a Wookiee Day, Lobster Day, Megalodon Day, Native American Citizenship Day, Nature Photography Day, Ride to Work Day, World Elder Abuse Awareness Day, and Worldwide Day of Giving. Mm-hmm. Yeah, so you got a reason to celebrate today. Birthdays, if you have a birthday today, there's a few. Neil Patrick Harris.
2: Yeah.
1: Doogie Howser's 53. Ice Cube is 57. Courtney Cox is 62. Mm-hmm. You know, people know her from Friends. People know her from the Scream series. Mm-hmm. Most people know she got her career started with the Dancing in the Dark video with Bruce Springsteen.
2: Oh, yeah.
1: Yeah. Let's see. Helen Hunt. You mentioned this one. She's 63 years old today. Scott Rockenfeld, drummer for Queensryche, 63 as well. Brad Gillis of Night Ranger, 69. Bernie Shaw from Uriah Heep. He's been the front man since 1986. He's 70. Jim Belushi is 72.
2: Belushi. Do you know what Jim Belushi's doing now?
1: No.
2: He is a certain type of farmer in Southern Oregon.
1: Really?
2: Yes. Has his own crops that he sells to dispensaries.
1: Okay. I didn't know that. Mm-hmm. Not surprised. Steve Walsh, the ex-singer and keyboardist for Kansas, is 75 years old today. Always like Steve Walsh. Naughty Holder. Yeah. The Slade singer guitarist is 76 years old today. Jim Varney, Ernest P. Worrell, born this day in 1949. Yeah.
2: Wow. He's been gone 26 years?
1: Yeah, I know.
2: What is going on this planet? Oh, well, I can tell you what's going on traffic-wise, at least. But I can tell you that much of the planet. We do have quite a bit of slowdown if you're coming in this morning on 40 past Conway, headed in towards Little Rock, like Kim was talking about. There was debris in the road. They've got most of it picked up, but it did slow everybody down quite a bit. If you're coming in from Saline County on 30, right before you hit 430, you're going to start slowing down also and completely stop for a couple of seconds before you get onto 430 North. If you're coming in from turn two, both directions on 40, moving into 30 there on turn two in North Little Rock is also slowed down. And of course, our normal spots over there on Highway 10, North Point in that area is completely tied up this morning. If you see something else, 501-614-9410.
1: If you're planning your day, look for a high of 83 this afternoon. They say it's going to be partly cloudy. It's not right now, but it is going to be. 67 tonight, 88 tomorrow. It's 71 now at the Point 94.1 with Jeff and Dawn.
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Traffic update coming up in minutes. 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
1: Still got a little tiny bit of backup as you are jumping onto 430 northbound from 30 coming out of Saline County. And still a teensy bit there at, at Maumelle as you're coming in this morning from... from Conway, but otherwise 501-614-9410.
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2: And we don't have the wheel. 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There it is.
1: Oh, you found it.
2: Yeah, I did find it. 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
1: All right. So the average American uses up at least two of these a year.
2: Really?
1: 614-9410. 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The average person, male or female, uses up at least two of these every year. Like two is the minimum.
2: Trav's tickets to the winner.
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1: Still got a little bit of slowdown there at Maumelle and just a tad bit there at Mablevale. And, of course, there at North Point, we're still looking at completely stopped traffic on 10. If you see anything else you want to add to the list this morning, Hopefully not 501-614-9410.
2: Okay. Back to game show to go.
1: We do have a correct answer.
2: Yes, we do.
1: I was very encouraged, though, by all the people that answered tubes of toothpaste.
2: I just want to, on that, you said use two of these a year.
1: Mm-hmm.
2: And I see these answers, tube of toothpaste and stick of deodorant. It makes me think there's some stinky people with bad teeth out there.
1: Well,
2: if you're only using two sticks of deodorant in a calendar year.
1: At least two a year. At least two a year. That was the answer. You know, the average.
2: I go through a tube of toothpaste, you know, every 2 weeks.
1: Wow.
2: Looking
1: at it from that direction, I can see, yeah. It wasn't pillows. It was not tubes of toothpaste. It was not glasses, though that's a good guess. It was not the number of lives people are using in Little Rock traffic.
2: That was a good answer.
1: But Sherry got it. It was ketchup.
2: Stamps is a good answer, too, from Kisa.
1: It is. Mm-hmm.
2: Yeah, because
1: not a whole lot of people using stamps these days.
2: No. But yeah, Sheree Martin gets the Travs tickets.
1: So congratulations, because she knew it was ketchup.
2: Ketchup bottles.
1: Mm-hmm.
2: I bet there's...
1: I don't use that many.
2: No, but I bet everybody's got at least one in their fridge right now.
1: Probably.
2: Oh, thanks for riding with us this morning, Jeff and Don on The Point.
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1: So I need to ask a question.
0: Ask away.
1: Because I only saw the announcement and I read the, you know, the report on it. But tell us about this award you won.
0: Oh. AY Magazine.
1: Mm-hmm.
0: About you. The statewide publication for lifestyle, entertainment, everything else.
1: Right.
0: Their annual readers poll.
1: That's awesome.
0: For 2026. Stiff competition. It was surprised that I even got nominated. But apparently I got enough votes to get nominated. And I won the darn thing.
1: That is awesome. Yeah, I saw you in the picture with it, you know, and I read the thing on it, and it was amazing, and I was like, that's pretty cool.
0: It is pretty cool, considering that AY is a statewide publication,
1: mm-hmm.
0: and it's a well-respected publication, and everybody from AY, they had the winner's party last Thursday at the Rusty Tractor Vineyards, mm-hmm. and all the winners showed up, you know, that was a nice, fun event, you know, Bad Habit was there performing, and they won for band, and Jack Bennett won for musician. There was a lot of winners in that band. But everyone I spoke with that, you know, from the publisher down, were all telling me the same thing. You had a lot of people vote for you, people you didn't even realize.
1: Right.
0: So you legitimately got a lot of votes. So thank you.
1: That's pretty cool.
0: Yeah.
1: Yeah, I saw that and I was like, oh, hey. I mean, not to toot your own horn, but it's cool when other people toot the horn for you, you know?
0: Yeah, it is, because I don't like toot my own horn. I just, you know,
1: I think the majority of us are like that. We don't want to be like, hey, look at me.
0: No, I used to work up here with a guy like that, but he's gone.
1: Mm-hmm. Oh, well.
0: No, I've never been one to go, hey,

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0: 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Lynyrd Skynyrd there, Simple Man.
1: I'm laughing at, you asked if I was following the German. Are you following the French guy?
0: I'm following all of them.
1: Yeah, the French guy is cracking me up when he was talking about how Costco is bigger than the village he's from.
0: Yeah.
1: And that all of these people keep saying hi to him, and he doesn't understand, what does this hi mean? Like, bonjour, hi, what does this mean? Why is everybody so friendly?
0: It's funny because, a lot of people say, I don't care about soccer. I don't care. But the World Cup is going on, and these people that have come over here for these matches with their respective countries, exploring America, it's really fun to follow. The first guy I found was the German guy, Freddie, that's been all over the South. And his first experience at a Buc-ee's and his first experience at a Waffle House. And then he went to New Orleans and he was on Bourbon Street. And they're taking all... These people are blown away by what they're seeing in our country.
1: The Scots right now in Boston are killing me. And the... I don't know if you saw the Algerians.
0: I did.
1: In Kansas. And then, I mean, Texas is eat up with teams.
0: There's a Swedish girl that's been just... She can't believe how good the food is and everything, how nice everybody is. Speaking of Texas, Japan won their match in Dallas over the weekend. Mm-hmm. And I don't know if you saw the videos, the Japanese fans that went to that World Cup match, after it was over, got trash bags and started picking up trash.
1: Because that's what you do in Japan. That's
0: exactly.
1: Yeah.
0: And they said that it's
1: I've told people that. Like, they don't have janitorial services at the elementary schools even, because we had one across the street from our house. And they teach the kids from, day one, clean up after yourself. They get rags and they clean off the counters. They, there'll be three or four of them in the class. It's their turn to sweep. I mean,
0: yeah.
1: They take care of their environment.
0: And seeing all these soccer fans walking through the stands picking up cups. And trash, and they say it's their civic responsibility to leave it the way it was when they got there.
1: Right. That's what they do. It's amazing.
0: Yeah, it's great to watch.
1: I know my kids were like, wait, somebody doesn't come mop and clean? What do you mean they have to? No, I think it's a great idea.
0: It is great, and it's fun to watch these people's reactions to. It makes you realize we've really got some nice things in this country people just take for granted.
1: Yeah.
0: And it takes people from another country coming here and telling us how incredible it is to realize we're really lucky.
1: Right. That video I sent you cracked me up because that was on Fox News. He's like,
2: excuse me.
3: Okay.
2: I cannot speak English, but I'm excited. I love it! Yeah!
1: He's like, but I'm excited.
0: Yeah, it's fun to follow their journeys. And the guy, I don't know if you saw this guy, Freddie, the German, J.J. Watt reached out to him about coming to Houston.
1: Yes.
0: He went to Houston. J.J. got him one of the nicest hotels in Houston and set him up. And there was a radio station that got wind of what he was doing, and he was hearing Ella Langley for the first time on the radio because they don't have country music in Germany. And somehow that got back to Ella Langley, and she invited him. She invited him to come to a show in Oklahoma City. So he's going to get to meet Ella Langley in Oklahoma City.
1: He's going to be an Ella fella.
0: He is. He's going to go back to his country, and people are just going to, oh, you're making this up. There's no way that happened.
1: Nope. It's all documented on the internet, because everything on the internet is true.
0: Yeah. Well, I think I'm supposed to, I'm missing this.
1: Oh, yeah, the goodbye music.
0: It's
1: well, hopefully
0: been fun.
1: Tomorrow my throat isn't crazy and I'm not, scritchy scratchy.
0: So you pulled a Rod Stewart?
1: Sure. Yeah. I really think that's maybe what it is. His wife was like, look, you're not doing anything this weekend anyway now. We may as well fly over there.
0: I guess. It's still
1: he
0: not a good look.
1: He probably got a steroid shot, and he probably got some, I can't imagine being 80 and jetting all over the planet.
0: 40 minutes before the show starts, canceling a show, and then the next day going to a World Cup match, that's not a good look.
1: Yeah. He probably shouldn't have let everybody see him.
0: No. Yeah, that's what I'm going to do. I'm going to call in sick and then post it on social media when I go out of town.
1: Right.
0: That's smart.
1: And he'd be like, we're headed to the game. Woo!
0: Well, Dawn, have yourself a wonderful Monday, and tomorrow we'll come back and have
1: second
0: some more
1: Monday
0: fun.
1: Second Monday dad jokes.
0: Yeah, I'll have them ready.
1: All right. Have a good week. Have a good Monday.
0: We're just starting this.
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0: The Point, 94.1, Sitla Arkansas Classic Rock Station, The Outfield with Your Love. It's 9:16. I'm Jeff Allen, in for Rick this week. Yeah, he's got the week off, so I'm filling in all week long. Yeah, hope I'm doing a good job. Doing the best I can. Weather-wise, partly cloudy, 83 for a high today, 67 tonight, 88 tomorrow with sunshine, 91 on Wednesday. It's 74 now. The good thing is, humidity is at 67%, so the humidity is quite a bit lower than it was last week. It actually feels good out there. Yeah, 83 for a high this afternoon, 74 now at the Point 94.1.
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It's Elton John's Rocket Man. 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

0: 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Such Locket Sauce, classic rock station. You make my dreams come true. That's Daryl Hall and John Oates. It's 9:43 on your Monday, and wrapping things up, I'll be in for Rick all week. Dennis is covering my shift while I'm doing the morning thing, so he's coming up next for you. And I got the Scorpions coming up next. Thanks for tuning in on this Monday to The Point 94.1. Have a great day, everybody.
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woke last night to the sound of thunder. How far off, I sat and wondered. 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

0: 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Rick Springfield there, Don't Talk to Strangers. And before that, Bob Seger with Night Moves kicking off the hour. Dennis Allen in for Jeff Allen here on your Monday. Don't forget tomorrow, another two for Tuesday here on The Point, 94.1. That means you get double shots of all your favorite classic rock artists at the top of every hour. We'll be playing lots of great lost classics thrown in there as well. Two for Tuesday kicks off tomorrow morning at 9 o'clock, goes all the way until midnight tomorrow here on The Point, 94.1. Get ready for another Two for Tuesday. Dennis Allen here with you. We got Pearl Jam up next to kick off another log block of classic rock for you on The Point, 94.1.
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Yeah, your boss may repeat themselves all day, but we don't. The Point 94.1 is cranking up the classic rock with a no-repeat workday. One song after another, and never the same song twice.

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Don't know what you got till it's gone. 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We look forward to hearing from you. We're going to play Hole in the Headline coming up in just a few minutes. Right now, music from Tom Petty as we continue along block of classic rock. American Girl is on the point, 94.1.

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1: 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No prizes or anything to give away. All you've got to do is fill in the hole in the headline. Florida man arrested hiding in blank. Florida man arrested hiding in blank. We're going to give you three options to fill in that hole in the headline. Is the answer A, refrigerator, B, air conditioner, or C, ice chest? It's one of the three, A, B, or C. What do you think? I'll give you a second to think about it. All right, you got your answer? Let's reveal. All right, Florida man arrested hiding in B, air conditioner. If you said B, you got it correct. Florida man in Flagler County was arrested after deputies discovered him hidden inside an air conditioner's air handler. James Myers, who had an active warrant for failing to appear in court on a couple of charges, was found contorted behind the ductwork. So, Florida man arrested hiding in air conditioner. That is the hole in the headline for your Monday. Another long block of classic rock lined up and ready to go. We're going to kick that off with Loverboy coming your way next on The Point 94.1.
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0: Central Arkansas's classic rock station at the Point, 94.1. The Eagles there and Desperado off the same album in 1973. Glenn Frey and Don Henley wrote that song together. Strangely, never released as a single. As iconic as that song is, you think that would have been a huge chart hit? Never released as a single for the Eagles. Bernie Leadon, who was with the band back in the day, said that's the song that really showed Don Henley blossoming as a songwriter.
1: Apart from Witchy Woman on the first album, he didn't write anything. And on the second album, he started writing more, but Desperado, in my opinion, was his first really sensationally great lyric. It's a pretty amazing lyric, and it's a pretty amazing song, and he's shown since more of the same kind of intelligent commentary on life in general and the ability to use really intelligent metaphors. That's a really interesting aspect, I think, about the Eagles' progression, is that Henley didn't write that much in the beginning.
0: That's Bernie Leadon there from the Eagles. We'll kick off another log block of classic rock for your Monday. Billy Joel coming your way next on The Point, 94.1.
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best music ever made, the Point 94.1, the Marshall Tucker Band there with Fire on the Mountain. Hope you're having a great Monday. Dennis Allen here with you with Duran Duran, Hungry Like the Wolf on the Point 94.1.

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Def Leppard going back to 1987 off the Hysteria album, their only number one hit. That is Love Bites. Dennis Allen here with you. I got to hear Def Leppard about a week and a half ago when I was down in Orlando at Walt Disney World. Def Leppard now featured on Rock and Roller Coaster. It used to be all Aerosmith, but now it's Rock and Roller Coaster featuring the Muppets. But they have different artists who are guesting with the Muppets on the ride. So it was very cool riding a roller coaster and hearing Def Leppard sing Rock, Rock Till You Drop. That was one of the songs that I got. The other time that I wrote it, it was a version of Walking on Sunshine with the Muppets featuring Kelly Clarkson. I much preferred the Def Leppard Rock, Rock Till You Drop. As soon as I heard Def Leppard, I was like, oh yes, and he's taking off on the roller coaster. Let me tell you, it worked fantastic. So if you're heading down to Disney, make sure you catch the Muppets.

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The point 94.1 shout there and Tears for Fears. Dennis Allen here on your Monday. Double shot lunch on the way for you in just a few minutes. 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Right now it's 38 special. 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

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It's time for the Double Shot Lunch. 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

0: Central Arkansas Classic Rock Station, the Point 94.1, a double shot of Journey to start the double shot lunch for your Monday. You just heard Ask the Lonely, and before that, you know you were singing along with that one, Don't Stop Believing. That song actually recently re-entered the Billboard Rock Streaming Songs chart for this past week, made it up to number 23 on the chart. That marked its 484th total week on the chart since July of 2013. That song also got a great honor, put into the National Recording Registry as one of the nation's signature recordings. Can't hardly argue with that, can you? 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Got a double shot of Blue Oyster Cult on the way for you next. Keep it here on the Point 94.1.
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That is burning for you. Dennis Allen here on your Monday. We got a double shot of Ozzy for you now. 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

The best music ever made, the .94.1 Ozzy on the Double Shot Lunch. See you on the other side. Dennis Allen here with you. Let's keep the Double Shot Lunch going with Genesis. That's all on the point, .94.1.

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0: The best music ever made, the Point 94.1. Phil Collins on the Double Shot Lunch. Billy, don't lose my number. Phil Collins going to be inducted into the Rock and Roll Hall of Fame later on this year, part of the class of 2026. Sadly, though, he has announced he is not going to be performing at the induction ceremony. Here's Phil Collins.
1: You're going to have to rehearse, and then by that point, if you've not been singing, your voice is going to be shot, and then that's not going to be good. So I'd rather not do it. But whether I would go out again, I would contemplate, yeah. I mean, I'm constantly saying to myself, I've got to go back down into my studio at home. Lots of lyrical ideas that I write down. And there are things that are half-formed and a couple of things that are finished. So, you know, there's things that I can get my teeth into to start.
0: That's Phil Collins. So not going to be performing at the Rock and Roll Hall of Fame, but sounds like he might be wanting to get back in the studio and make some more music. That would be cool. Other members of this year's class of the Rock and Roll Hall of Fame include Billy Idol. That's awesome. Iron Maiden. Very awesome. Joy Division. New Order. Oasis. All right. Sade. Luther Vandross. And Wu-Tang Clan. Okay. Double Shot Lunch rolls on with two from Tom Petty coming your way next. Keep it here on The Point 94.1.
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Double shot of Tom Petty there. Feel a whole lot better. Dennis Allen here with you. Let's wrap up the double shot lunch with two from Twisted Sister. We're not going to take it on the Point 94.1.

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0: Central Arkansas's classic rock station, the Point 94.1. John Fogarty there in his Ode to Baseball. That is center field. Dennis Allen here on your Monday. Of course, College World Series is going on right now. I haven't paid that much attention since, Arkansas is not in it. But games going on today. We have got Alabama versus Texas. That one's going on right now. I wish both of them could lose. And then later on today, we got Georgia taking on Oklahoma. Yeah, I wish both of those guys could lose, too. That'd be great. But unfortunately, that's not going to happen. Anyway, we've got lots of sports going on. We had lots of Major League Baseball games going on over the weekend. Congratulations to the Knicks winning the NBA championship. Carolina Hurricanes became the NHL champions. You had the big UFC thing on the White House lawn. And then, of course, goal! World Cup is going on. Everybody's excited about that, except me. Love Ted Lasso, but it can't make me love soccer. I'm sorry. I'm just not into it yet. Now, maybe one of these days. Another log block of classic rock lined up and ready to go. We're going to kick that off with Jimi Hendrix coming your way next. Keep it here on the Point 94.1.
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The Point 94.1 Black Hole Sun there, of course, from Soundgarden. Dennis Allen on your Monday. Long block of classic rock in progress. School of Rock on the way in a few minutes. Right now, it's The Police. 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
2: 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The Good Feet Store in Conway off Elsinger Boulevard next to Target and in Benton off I-30 in the shops at Benton next to All Aboard. On this day, back in 2018, Mad Guitar Murphy passed away at the age of 88. Of course, legendary blues guitarist. He was put into the Blues Hall of Fame back in 2012 and part of the legendary Blues Brothers band, of course, with John Belushi and Dan Aykroyd and that whole crew. He appeared, of course, in the Blues Brothers movies. What I want to know, who played Mad Guitar Murphy's wife in the Blues Brothers movies? Very famous artist. Who portrayed his wife in the Blues Brothers movie? That's what I want to know on School of Rock. Think about that. We're going to give you the answer coming up on The Point 94.1.
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1: All right, School of Rock for your Monday. Matt Guitar Murphy passed away on this day back in 2018 at the age of 88. Blues Hall of Fame member, legendary blues guitarist out of Memphis. He was a member of the Blues Brothers Band. What I want to know, who played Matt Guitar Murphy's wife in the Blues Brothers movie? Do you remember that? The classic scene, Aretha Franklin played Matt Guitar Murphy's wife in the Blues Brothers movie. And if you got that, congratulations, then you're a winner on School of Rock for your Monday. Let's play some Blues Brothers for you now in honor of Matt Guitar Murphy. Soul Man is on the point, 94.1.

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Right now, Pink Floyd, Comfortably Numb on the point 94.1.

0: Central Arkansas Classic Rock Station, the Point 94.1. That is your live in concert track for the day. Bob Dylan's live version of Like a Rolling Stone. Back in 1965 on this day, Bob Dylan recorded that single. Rolling Stone magazine, by the way, ranks it number one in their list of the 500 greatest songs of all time. But it was first recorded on this day back in 1965. What is that, 61 years ago? That's crazy. Dennis Allen in for Jeff Allen here on your Monday. Remember, if you have a suggestion for our live and concert track, we would love to hear about that. Give us a call on the Point 94.1 comment line. 501-265-0594 is that phone number. Another long block of classic rock for your Monday kicks off with Lynyrd Skynyrd on the way for you next on the Point 94.1.
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0: Central Arkansas's classic rock station, The Point 94.1. Night Ranger there, don't tell me you love me. You know, the perfect way to tell somebody you love them and want to marry them is from a hot air balloon, right? It's exactly what a guy in China did. He rented a hot air balloon to propose marriage to his girlfriend. As he floated above her, he announced over a megaphone his intentions to marry her and added that the proposal also included, get this, cash, a new house, and a new car. So she said yes. There you go. Proven in China that money can indeed buy you love. That's crazy. That's a wacky story. If you love stupid news stories like that, make sure you join Mike Kennedy later on this afternoon about 5:10 for Stupid News. 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We have got another log block of classic rock lined up and ready to go. We'll start that with Aerosmith coming your way next on The Point 94.1. We got the big deals at the big lot.
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The Point 94.1 Motley Crue there in the same old situation. I'm Dennis Allen. Thanks so much for listening. I'll be back in for Jeff Allen again tomorrow as he fills in for Rick on the morning show tomorrow morning between 6 and 10. Mike Kennedy is on the way next. Don't forget, we're going to play Remember That Year coming up in just a few minutes. We're continuing a long block of classic rock going back to 1986 off the Slippery When Wet album. Bon Jovi, Wanted Dead or Alive. It's on The Point 94.1. I'll see you tomorrow, kids.

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1: Let's play the Monday edition of Remember That Year. Thank you for being here this afternoon. I'm Mike Kennedy. 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Three clues, song, movie, and headline, and they have a year in common. I think either the song or the movie is going to give it away today. Either way, I think this one's a given. So here are your clues. First clue, classic song from Steely Dan. Second clue is a movie.
2: Born from the fiery pages of the mightiest annals of the West.
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6: The Miami Dolphins have duplicated Super Bowls 1 and 2, where the Packers won back-to-back championships, and with a resounding and overwhelming victory, the Miami Dolphins have made it 2 in a row.
1: Okay, Ricky, don't lose that number from Steely Dan. That's the song clue, Blazing Saddles, one of the best movies ever. That is your movie clue, and I almost said the year. Don't want to do that. Dolphins win the Super Bowl. That's the headline. What year was it? If you know, text me, 501-614-9410.
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1: 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Three clues, song, movie, and headline. Do I even need to play the clues? I think everybody knew what it was today. 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
6: The Miami Dolphins have duplicated Super Bowls 1 and 2, where the Packers won back-to-back championships, and with a resounding and overwhelming victory, the Miami Dolphins have made it 2 in a row.
1: That year was 1974, so if you said 1974, most people did. You got it right today. Good job. You're on the honor roll with Amanda and James. William and Joe got it. Kevin, Thomas, Carol Ann, and Jim. Gus got it. Barry, Sherwood, Jake. There's two Karen number twos in the text line. One Karen number two got it, one didn't. So we'll give them each their own credit on that. Jamie got it. Scott, Scooby, and Dustin. Eli, Greg, Leah, Don, Terry, James, Mandy, and Joseph. Jill got it. Laura, Tim, Ted, Kaysten, LJ, Krager, Jared, Cindy, Trisha, Brett, Mike P, Debbie, Carrie, and Kim. All knew that it was 1974, and it absolutely was. Good job.

Live and local, The Point, 94.1 is 326. We got your Lost Classic of the Day coming up in 7 minutes. I'm feeling like doing some Lost Classics from Kansas today. That's on the way in about seven. Right now, Foreigner on The Point.

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1: 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Perry wanted to hear this one, a great Lost Classic from Kansas.

0: Point, 94.1, Lost Classic from Kansas. God, I love that song. Play the game tonight. Perry wanted to hear that one. He said he had the 45 of that back in the day and just wore it out because it was one of his favorites. Same here. I had that 45 and would just listen to it over and over and over. I was singing it while the song was playing there a minute ago. And lucky for you, I didn't have the microphone on. Okay. 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

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Thanks for listening this afternoon. Traffic already. We've got an accident. 30 eastbound at Broadway. It is in the center lane. Starting to stack up there. 30 east of Broadway. Only accident right now. If you do see any accidents this afternoon, let me know. I'll pass it on. 501-614-9410.

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0: Live and local, The Point 94.1. It's Aerosmith and Ragdoll. It's 4:08. I'm Mike Kennedy. About an hour away from your daily dose of stupid, stupid news. It's coming up at 5:10. And every once in a while this happens, we have some Arkansas stupid in the stupid news today. We'll tell you about it in about an hour. And I'm thinking I may need to add myself to the stupid news files today. I didn't notice this when I was out cutting the lawn on Sunday, but I missed a swipe right in the middle of my yard. And I didn't notice it until I was backing out of the driveway coming to work today. It was like, what in the heck was I doing when I was mowing the yard? It's mowed here, it's mowed there, but right in the middle, one strip of grass not cut. I don't know what I was thinking. It was hot. I'll blame it on the heat. It was the heat. Yeah, that's what it was. Point 94.1 traffic, only issue, 30 eastbound at Broadway. They're finishing up the accident there. It was in the center lane. Hopefully it's moved over by now. That's it. Any other problems, call or text 501-614-9410.
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It's Mike Kennedy. We are 15 minutes away from playing Mike's match game, and we've got traveler's tickets you can win today. 440. We'll play the game.

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1: Let's do it. 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They're open 7 days a week, 3 in the afternoon to 5 in the morning. Happy hour going on every day from 3 to 8. 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So you can get a deal on a burger. And, of course, anything you want to go with it to drink. Prize today on Match Game, 2 tickets to the Arkansas Travelers. You pick the game you want to go to. It's a voucher good for any home game at Dickey Stevens Park with the Arkansas Travelers. Fill in the blank. Did you hear about the new TV game show? The winner gets 1 week in Paris. The loser gets 6 weeks in blank. Did you hear about the new TV game show? The winner gets 1 week in Paris. Loser gets 6 weeks in blank. Bet we'll get some interesting answers on that one. Text your answer for fun, 501-614-9410. You want to play for the Travs tickets, caller 9, 501-614-9410. Good luck. Point traffic, we've got two issues. We have an accident 430 northbound between 630 and Rodney Parham. Not really causing a lot of backup, but it is there. And then we have a stalled vehicle 30 westbound just past 430. Right in front of Bass Pro. It's in the center lane. And thanks to Ronnie for the info on that. Everything else looks good. If you see any problems, call or text 501-614-9410.
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2: Up for grabs, Arkansas Travelers tickets. Good for any home game at Dickie Stevens Park. All right, we had Jeff Flenor of Little Rock on the line a minute ago. The fill in the blank today on Match Game. Did you hear about the new TV game show? The winner gets 1 week in Paris. That's nice. Loser gets 6 weeks in blank. Jeff had a good answer. He said 6 weeks in hell. I think that deserves a round of applause. Yes, good answer. Let's see what the panel answers are. I bet we'll get some crazy answers from the panel today. So Jeff Allen said 6 weeks in jail. So no match there. Don said 6 weeks in Timbuktu. Chuck the Promo Guy. Oh, he's going to get some people mad on this one. Chuck the Promo Guy said 6 weeks in Texas. David said 6 weeks in Guam. And I said 6 weeks in hell. Yes, we definitely got a match on that one. I think I was inspired by the AC/DC song Jailbreak. You know, although I think of the song, it says 16 years in hell. So, you know, anyway, 6 weeks in hell. Yeah, kind of the same thing. Jeff is a winner today. He's going to see the Travs. Compliments of the Point, 94.1.
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The Point, 94.1, Central Arkansas's classic rock station. Wanted to talk about the two accidents we have right now. 30 westbound, just past 430, right there in front of Bass Pro. Stalled vehicle in the center lane, backing things up. You know, that intersection there, 30, where 430 meets 30, is always backed up anyway this time of day. But having a stalled vehicle just makes it a little bit worse. 630 eastbound, right before I-30, we got another stalled vehicle there on the right shoulder. Everything else is looking good. If you see any traffic problems, call or text 501-614-9410. Stupid news is on the way at 510 today. And guess what? Arkansas has made the stupid news today. All right. We'll tell you about it at 510.

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1: 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And I mentioned earlier, we've got Arkansas in the stupid news. We'll get to that in a minute, but first we'll start with this. You know, criminals aren't always criminal masterminds. Sometimes they're just enthusiastic idiots. And I'll give you an example. We got our guy in England. England as in the UK. So police have nicknamed him Mr. Magoo, and you'll understand once I tell you the story. So Mr. Magoo is burglarizing a house, drops his glasses right in the middle of the burglary. Suddenly the crime turns into a scavenger hunt, just like Mr. Magoo. He's crawling around on the floor. I've got to find my glasses. And he can't find his glasses anywhere on the floor, so finally he gives up and he leaves. Now at that point, a smart criminal would just cut his losses, but this guy, no. He comes back later to the same house, knocks on the door. Homeowners answer the door, and he's like, "Excuse me, I was burglarizing your house earlier and lost my glasses. Did you happen to find my glasses?" Homeowners slammed the door in his face, said no, called police. Officers found him about a block away, stumbling around, still barely able to see, so he was arrested, obviously. On the bright side, at least he'll know where his glasses are now. He did get his glasses back, but when they put him on his head, he was probably in jail. Speaking of people who can't identify things correctly, let's go to Massachusetts. Police in Massachusetts got a flood of calls to 911 the other day, reporting a man in camouflage standing on the side of a busy highway carrying a bazooka. That's a serious call, so police officers rushed to the scene, got there, no guy with a bazooka, nothing, just a guy with a leaf blower. So my question is, how could so many people see a leaf blower and think it was a bazooka? Either a lot of people need glasses in Massachusetts or Mr. Magoo has relatives over there. I don't know. Finally, let's do it. The Arkansas stupid. Arkansas has made the stupid news. And this happened over in West Helena. Three people in West Helena called police, said they were in an accident, car versus U-Haul truck. And they said they were in this accident and they were seriously injured. Police knew right away that they had staged the accident, and it's for such a stupid reason. You sitting down? Okay. Police knew they staged the accident because they staged it right in front of a Sky Cop video camera. So police pulled up the camera, rolled the video back about 5 minutes, and saw the whole thing. I saw it was obviously staged. They arrested all three people. Wow. That is dumb. That is your daily dose of stupid. Stupid news on The Point 94.1. You can get stupid news anytime on our website, kkpt.com. So if you need a fix, head over there and click on the stupid news banner. You can sign up for the podcast there, too, and get stupid news sent to your phone every single day if you like. Traffic's looking good. We had accidents and problems earlier. Everything's been resolved. Traffic's looking good. If you see any problems, call or text 501-614-9410.

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0: Central Arkansas's classic rock station, The Point 94.1, Foo Fighters and My Hero. I'm Mike Kennedy. Not much going on traffic-wise. All the earlier issues we have been cleared up. I am seeing a little bit of backup. 530 southbound, about mile marker 1. We got about a mile of backup from mile marker 1 back to I-30. I'm assuming that's an accident. Everything else looks okay. If you do see any other traffic problems, let me know. Text me or call 501-614-9410. 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

0: 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Totally useless fact of the day.
1: What state in the United States has the fewest number of counties? That would be Delaware. Delaware only has 3 counties in the entire state. Only 3. That is your totally useless fact of the day, brought to you by the Good Feet Store. Get the Good Feet feeling today. Good Feet Store in Conway off Elsinger Boulevard next to Target, and in Benton off I-30 in the Shops at Benton next to All Aboard.
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0: 94.1 Central Arkansas's classic rock station. It's Elton John and Tiny Dancer. I'm Mike Kennedy. 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

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Today, June 15th, is National Sneak a Kiss Day. National Sneak a Kiss Day. Good day for a kiss, or a good day to play some Kiss.

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4: 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I was wondering tonight if you could play some Winger. Any of them. 17, Madeline. If you could do that, man, I appreciate it. 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